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Hi, my name's Michael C, and I like trains. Which is why I've decided to start Turntables, the show where I play great tracks whilst talking about the latest news from the tracks. The world of railways is one which is continually changing and evolving, and one that'll play an increasingly important role in the future. So whether you're a rail enthusiast, environmental activist, or casual observer, join me live on Surrey Hills Community Radio on the second and fourth Tuesday of each month between 5 and 7 p.m. as I talk about the latest news from the industry and how it might affect you.

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Hey, you. Yeah, you, Debbie. Fancy a manic Monday night every second and fourth Monday of the month? Well, you are in luck. Tune in to Alpha's Manic Mondays, where I solve your Monday blues with pop, rock, and everything in between. That's Alfie's Manic Mondays, 7 p.m. until 9, every second and fourth Monday of the month.

Gareth Southgate, the whole of England is with you.

I'm Mark B, and this is your personal invitation to join me every other Tuesday from 7 till 9pm in the Soul Shack. 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As well as that, we'll be serving up the very best in new soul music too. I look forward to having your company. That's the Soul Shack, every other Tuesday, 7 till 9pm, right here on Surrey Hills Community Radio.

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My show is called Best Morning Chill Outs with Zoe, and I hope my show will help you to calm down and get ready for the day. 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

0: Well, ho, what ho, my buddies, Bellary here. Now, why don't you join me every second Saturday of the month between 1800 hours and 2000 hours. Yeah, you can listen to lots of groovy music and lots of groovy me. It's Gear My Buddies. How can you oppose it?
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prime. 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

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Catch it like a butterfly on a sunny day.

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The scheduled show is not broadcasting today. 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Catch it like a butterfly on a sunny day.

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4: 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But here's some music.

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1: 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But here's some music.

0: Hi there, only me. Just to let you know, that presenter you were expecting to hear on air today at this time, well, they aren't here. But here's some music.
1: 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I think she's a cow. She's let you down too many times now. 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

Hi, my name's Michael C, and I like trains. Which is why I've decided to start Turntables, the show where I play great tracks whilst talking about the latest news from the tracks. 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

Louise, amplifying the heartbeat of Asian music. 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Today is the 22nd of May, 2026. For any requests or messages, please hit me up on my socials at Eloise Burrow. Double L, stay tuned in for the latest news and updates from the K-pop community. Today is going to be full of throwback hits. And because of the weather, it's very hot because of the heat, I'm not going to do much talking today. I'm going to let the music do all the work for me. Starting with Boy Next Door, this is Serenade.

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Now for some 17 with Imperfect Love.

Stray Kids with Sorry I Love You. Now, fans of 80s, get ready because the global K-pop powerhouse is officially set to headline BSD Hyde Park in London on the 28th of June, marking a huge milestone for the group here and the UK fans. The excitement is already building up fast with pre-sale tickets going live earlier today, actually, at 10 a.m. I had a chance to take a look at the ticket prices and it was pretty reasonable. So, you know, they really gave A-Tiny the first chance to secure the spot for what's expected to be one of the biggest K-pop events of this summer, with explosive performances, massive stage production, and hits that have taken over charts worldwide. 80s are ready to light up Hyde Park. So if you want to be part of this unforgettable day, night, now's the time to grab those tickets before they're gone. Let me know your thoughts on this on Insta X at Eloise Borrow double L. Here's a song as a new to the group. This is 80s with Lemon Drop.

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Hello, I'm Zoe, and I would like you to come and listen to my show. I will be live at 10 to 11 o'clock in the morning on the first Thursday of each month. My show is called Best Morning Chill Outs with Zoe, and I hope my show will help you to calm down and get ready for the day. 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

I'm Tom Baxter, and I'm here to invite you to join me on my show, Tom's Movie Mixtape, where we take a look at the good, the bad, and the aggressively mediocre of film and media, and ponder the question, does any film exposition quite as aggressively as Twilight? So join me for Tom's Movie Mixtape every Saturday at 1 p.m. on Surrey Hills Community Radio.

P1 Harmony with Fall in Love Again. Thank you for tuning in today and spending your hour with me. I hope you enjoyed the show. And if you did, then catch me again next week, every Friday, 2 to 3 in the afternoon, only here at Surrey Hills Community Radio. For any messages or requests, or if you just want to talk to me, then follow me on my Insta or X at Eloise Burrow double L. Keep tuning in for more shows with It's That Friday Feeling coming up soon. We also have the G-Man Dance Show at 5. Once again, I'm Eloise Burrow, amplifying the heartbeat of Asian music, and this is Resonate. Now signing off, playing Wildflower by RM featuring Eugene.

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2: 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We have a liftoff.
3: 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You listen to it. It's that Friday with the feeling with the inclusive team. What's going on today's show? 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
4: And my name's Mark O'Reilly. A very good afternoon to you. 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And I've got another TV time off for you a bit later.
5: My name's James Fielders. 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Later in the show.
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7: 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I've got the localised Leatherhead weather forecast coming up today, and I've got the Gardening weather forecast coming up.
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3: And lots of great music as well to 5 o'clock. So let's start with this one with Bob Marley. Get one if your weekend right here on Surrey Hills Community Radio. The sun is out.

Bob Marley, and the sun is shining right here on Surrey Hills Community Radio. How good is this weather right at the moment? Right, if you'd like to get in touch with the show, here's how to get in touch.

If you'd like to get in touch with us this afternoon on Surrey Hills Community Radio, you can drop us a message. On Facebook, it's That Friday Feeling on Surrey Hills Radio, or drop us a tweet on HRYHILS Radio, or drop us an email on itff@surreyhillsradio.co.uk. 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Yes, we indeed. We love to hear from you. Let's go for the national days of today then. So today is Don't Friday, National Road Trip Day. And there's also National Solidarity Day as well. Also, Celebrity Birthdays then. We have Katie Price's birthday. He's 47. Naomi Campbell, who's 55 today. And also one of my friends, James Ascot. He's 37 on Saturday. So happy birthday to you. So what's happening with the football this week? It's been mad. I tell you, if you're an Arsenal fan, you know exactly what I'm talking about. It's been insane this week. Especially at the bottom of the table. It's unbelievable. It's so much activity. It's unbelievable. Right then, there's a song right now from Fleetwood Mac and Dreams on Surrey Hills Community Radio.

0: Right, Fleetwood Mac and Dreams on Surrey Hills Community Radio. 15 minutes past three on this Friday afternoon. I think it's time for this.
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2: Yes, thank you, Mary. This is a part of the programme where I play a song or track in reverse, and you just simply got to try and work it out. This week is an intro, I'm going to play it in reverse, you just got to try and work it out. Here's this week's reverse plays for you. You want to hear it again? Here we go. Okay, I'll give you some thinking time, and I'll reveal the answer very shortly after we hear from Stando Belly and Gold here on Surrey Hills Community Radio.
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0: Stand Up Out of There with Gold. And the other night I was watching The Craze. Very violent film that was. That was the other night. Anyway, let's return to this.
1: It's the reverse playlist.
0: Yeah, it's the reverse playlist. And this is where I play a song in reverse, as you already know. Let me play it one more time for you. Yes, you got it. It is the Bangles and Walk Like an Egyptian. And here's the right way round.

0: Egyptian. The Bangles and Walk Like an Egyptian.
1: Walk like an Egyptian.
0: What a great song. Right, in about 5 minutes' time, we're going to see what's happening with the weather with Simon Evans. We're going to take a quick break. Don't go anywhere.

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3: 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And-

0: Chris Brown and five more hours. And before that, we have McFly and Five Colours in Our Hair. I think it's time to see what's happening with the weather with Simon Evans.
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2: 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And it's passing talk shows with me. It is Friday, the 22nd of May, 2026. Today, across the council locally, round overhead. So we'll do a historic talk about the weather across the hills of Surrey locally and the county of Surrey locally for those things. It was a year of 2023 May across the county of Surrey locally. We had severe thunderstorms on Tuesday the 9th of May, the 10th of May, Wednesday, Thursday the 11th of May, while waking time locally. We had 5 minutes of rain on the Tuesday, 5 minutes of rain on the Wednesday, 6 minutes of rain on the Thursday, the 11th of May. We had daytime highs of 16 Celsius on Tuesday, a daytime high of 18 Celsius on Wednesday and Thursday of that week. At the end of that month, we had a daytime high of 43 Celsius on the 24th of May, Wednesday, across Wake and Taylor Peak. We did get some severe tornadoes trying to form that month of May 2023 across the county of Taylor Peak, and some nasty thunderstorms as well. So we had at least 30 minutes of rain as a total amount for Woking Town that month, and 8.5 Celsius for the morning temperature of the whole May 23. I think that's what we're in store for this May of 2026. I'll keep you tuned to my channel on Science Journal on YouTube. But it's the present time of Friday, 22nd of May, 2026. Of course, low here today, talking about a very hot to warm southeasterly wind of 8 miles per hour, high of 24 Celsius, and sunshine and cloud amounts will vary for the day. And Saturday, 23rd of May, talking about a very warm or hot southerly wind of 8 miles per hour, high of 25 Celsius or 26 Celsius. And sunshine and cloud amounts will vary today. Health warning, this will cause some change. I can't rule out heat spikes or you name it. 25 to 35 Celsius for the end of May, 26 into June, 26. I'll keep you tuned to my channel on Sunny Germans. And Sunday the 24th of May, talking about a very warm northeasterly wind or hot northeasterly wind of 8 miles per hour, high of 24 Celsius, and sunshine amounts will vary today. And Monday, bank holiday Monday, probably 5th May, talking about a very warm or hot northeasterly wind, 8 miles per hour, high of 24 or 25 Celsius, and sunshine and cloud will vary today. 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Please scratch on sign, Jimmy's. I'll be happy. Bye, Jimbo. Bye, then.
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0: seriously, when was the last time you heard this tune? What a weapon! Reach Out, the Boy House Band. And before that, we had Barawa Tango with a bongo song. Right, I think it's time to jump in the Surrey Hills Community Radio shower and do this.
1: With Jimbo.
0: Yes, indeed. Now it's time to be a soapy ride here on Surrey Hills Community Radio. Basically, I'm playing a song in the shower, but what have I been singing in the shower this week? Right, shall we go have a go? Here is this week's Showerioke. This week, start the shower.
2: 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Lucky baby, I'll make you mine. I will take you to the top. You drive me crazy.
0: What am I singing in the shower this week? Should we play it again? Let's restart the shower.
2: 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Lucky baby, I'll make you mine. I will take you to the top. You drive me crazy.
0: What am I singing in the shower this week? It's next song from Mud and Tiger Feet right here on Surrey Hills Community Radio.

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1: Time to jump back in the shower right here on Surrey Hills Community Radio. Now, this basically, I'm singing a song in the shower, but what I've been singing in the shower this week. Let's restart the shower, shall we?
2: Saturday night and the air is getting hot. Lucky baby, I'll make you mine. I will take you to the top. You drive me crazy.
1: Didn't get it. It was this. Wakefield and Saturday night on Surrey Hills Community Radio. What have you got it?

on then. How many are you lot doing the dance right now? Oh, it's 10 to 4 already. Right, in about 5 minutes, well, in about 10 minutes' time, we're going to go to the ITO jukebox. We're going back to the 70s this week.

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4: Yes, this is Glasgow Air Traffic Control. 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
1: Welcome back to It's That Friday Feeling, the closest way to start your weekend. Now it's time for ITF Jukebox. But what year are we going to this week? Let's find out. Yes, indeed, we are going back to the 70s this week. Let's start with Squonk from ABBA. With Gimme, Gimme, Gimme, right here on Surrey Hills Community Radio. Oh, by the way, it's 2 minutes past four.

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0: The Bangles and Video Cool, the radio start right here on Surrey Hills Community Radio. What a tune. So we had Alex Warren with Ring the Bell and Earth, Wind and Fire and September. That was your ITFF jukebox of for the year 70s this week. Well, we're going to take a quick break. Mary's got brain bust in just a sec. Stay right here.
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0: Head to head, it's that Friday feeling. Mary's here to test your brains in Mary's Brain Busters. 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
1: Thank you, Sparky. 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The more you take, the more you leave behind. What am I? 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The more you take, the more you leave behind. What am I? 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

0: 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What am I? Answer is footsteps.
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Severo and Severo and on, are you ready for Severo and oh, I forgot myself. 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
5: 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Just a bit of Guns N' Roses of Paradise City.

Right, in about 5 minutes' time, we're going to go into the ITF Titan Cat Show with ITF... 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

0: But for your gardeners out there, I think it's time to figure what's going on with the latest gardening report with Simon Evans, don't you? 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
2: 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Thanks for passing the torch over to me, Jimbo. It is Friday, 22nd of May, 2026, because Leverhead today, we're in the council locally. So I'll do a gardening weather forecast straight with your gardeners. Again, it is Friday, 22nd of May, 2026, around Leverhead today. So, talking about a very hot southeasterly wind, or warm southeasterly wind, of 10 miles per hour, high of 25 Celsius, and sunshine and cloud amounts will vary today. And Saturday, 23rd of May, talking about a very hot southerly wind of 10 miles per hour, high of 25, 26 Celsius, was Leverhead today. And sunshine and cloud amounts will vary today. Health warning this weather forecast has changed. I can't rule out thunderstorms to thundery showers for the rest of May. I'll 2026. I'll keep you tuned on my channel on Sunday, Jevons. And Sunday, 24th of May, talking about a very hot easterly wind of 10 miles per hour, high of 24 Celsius, and sunshine amounts will vary for the day. And bank holiday Monday, talking about a very, you name it, hot northeasterly wind or warm northeasterly wind of 8 miles per hour, high of 24 Celsius, and sunshine and cloud amounts will vary for the day. For your gardeners, this time of year, my advice is get outside in your garden, you might have some ivy in your fence, take it off your fence straight away before it damages the fence in your garden, then paint your fence with clear soap to protect it from the rain in the winter. And then get it some other paint on top of it, some proper paint, and bring it back to life. That's my garden advice for your gardens and your garden today. 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Smile and have a bad one. Bye.
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6: 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We're going back to the 1980s, and this programme was on Saturday tea times on ITV. They were fugitives on the run, and if you had a problem, they may be able to help. I think you've got it. It is, of course, the A-Team, and here is that fantastic theme tune.
7: In 1972, a crack commando unit was sent to prison by a military court for a crime they didn't commit. These men promptly escaped from a maximum security stockade to the Los Angeles underground. Today, still wanted by the government, they survive as soldiers of fortune. If you have a problem, if no one else can help, and if you can find them, maybe you can hire the A-Team.

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1: 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And have some fun.

0: Dibbly and Groove is in the Heart. We're going to take a very quick break. Bits and Pieces on the way.
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Now it's time for Bits and Pieces. Basically, you're playing some different kinds of songs all blended together, but what are the songs or what are in this little piece? Can you work out what they are? Here is this week's Bits and Pieces. Are you ready?

0: What are them songs? That's your this week's Bits and Pieces. I'll give you the answer of this next song right here on Surrey Hills Community Radio.
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0: 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It's Alex F and Crazy Frog, of course.
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0: Well, the time is hitting 5 o'clock. My name's James Fieldis and the rest of the exclusive team. G-Man is here with his dance show in just a sec. Have a fantastic week. We'll see you next week on Surrey Hills Community Radio. All I have to say now is this.
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6: Hi there, welcome along, G-Man here, and a happy Friday to you. 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Okay, let's start as always with a big thank you to the Is That Friday Feeling team, well, just James tonight, and for the last 2 hours, another great show, James. Remember, you can catch them all every Friday, 3 till 5pm. So, as always, Fridays here on Surrey Hills Community Radio are all about getting you ready for the weekend, and I'm here to do just that for the next 2 hours. But today's show is a pre-recorded one, as I am currently in Wales for the In It Together Festival, which should be good fun. Just hope the weather is nice and dry. I'll still have the usual Friday afternoon madness and plenty of drum and bass bangers and dance anthems, old and new. There'll be a mix at 6, but there will not be the top 20 of the official dance chart. If you want to hear the official dance chart, you could listen to that other radio station that plays it, but listen out the week after for the brand new one from me on Surrey Hills Community Radio. Then, as usual on your Friday evening, it'll be the legend that is Simon Kay continuing to get you ready for the weekend with his club culture show, 7pm retro hits in the first hour, then he goes in the mix for the second hour. Then at 9 o'clock, we pass the old baton on to DJ Automix with Late Night EDM. But let's get this bank holiday weekend off to a flyer, shall we? And this one's going out to you, James. This is the classic from Moby, and go, turn it up.

Beats. Okay, there's Chemical Brothers there, Block Rocking Beats, Don Diablo on the remix, and kicking it all off was Moby and Go. That was for James of the Feel Good.

Okay, Joel Corey there and M&EK, that is Head and Heart, the new Bum Bum Bum song. Okay, it may be a pre-recorded show, but it's still Friday and it's still New Music Friday. This is brand new from James Hype. This is Serotonin. Turn this one up. You're listening to the G-Man here on Surrey Hills Community Radio.

Okay, Prosper and Clooney there, Free Your Mind, last week number 3 in the official dance chart. At number 20, it was up a staggering 20 places. This is Josh Fawaz. I hope I say that right.

And Like a Prayer, reworking of Madonna's classic hit. Give it a dance vibe. We're going to stay with the charts now. And it was a brand new entry for this year's Summer of Anthem from Calvin Harris, nonetheless, with Jazzy. This is Satisfied.

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Okay, Degrees of Motion there, Shine On. Before that, you heard Crystal Waters with Gypsy Woman. Okay, and this is new from Disclosure. The Sun Comes Up Tremendous. I don't quite know what it means, but enjoy this one. This is Disclosure. Just think of the sun setting in Ibiza in this one.

Okay, there's Fred again featuring Anderson .Paak. That's Places to Be. Now, this is an oldie but a goodie. This is Sigma featuring Ella Henderson. This is Glitterball. You listen to G-Man here on Surrey Hills Community Radio.

Glitterball, Sigma, Ella Henderson. So to get you in the mood for the mix at six is a little mashup from the Switch Disco Boys. This is High Hopes and Black and Yellow. Do enjoy this one.

Okay, getting you in the mood for the Mix at 6, which is in about 6 minutes' time. That is Switch Disco's little blend there of Panic and the Disco, High Hopes, with a little bit of Black and Yellow in the background. I do hope you enjoyed that. Like I say, the Mix at 6 is in under 6 minutes. So before then, squeeze in a few more. This is H and Boo, and he's raving in the studio.

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hands, they're making future plans to engage in the activity. 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
2: 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I'll have the top six at 6, you just have to guess from what year. 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

Okay, that sounds like an absolutely wonderful show. May being a very long month, that will be available for you to listen to on June the 7th. That is the first Sunday of the month. Yeah, the other side of G-Man, the other side of me. Okay, so you just heard the Mix at 6 for the 22nd of May. In there you heard Joel Corry and Jem Cook, David Guetta, BB Rexha, Belters Only, Kassan, Sub Sub featuring Melanie Williams, Pizza Man featuring Fatboy Slim, and Latour kicking it all off. I do hope you enjoyed that one. There'll be another one next week, so do join me here on Surrey Hills Community Radio. In the meantime, time for a little bit of drum and bass courtesy of Becky Hill and Chase and Status.

Okay, taking us up to the last half hour of the show. There is no chart, so I'm going to let my hair down in the last half hour. This is Dimension Poppy Basket.

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Yo, what's going on, people? This is Majestic, and right now you're listening to the one and only G-Man on Surrey Hills Community Radio. You know what? He's getting you ready for the weekend. Man like G-Man in the house.

Okay, the legend that is Fatboy Slim there and the Rolling Stones, Satisfaction Skanked, all legends. Simon Kay will be up in the mix at 7 o'clock with his culture show. So if you've listened to some of my pre-recorded shows before, you know I like to let my hair down in the last half an hour with some different kind of remixes and whatnot. This is Teddy Swims, Mr. Know-It-All, the Cosmic Dawn Remix.

Okay, not long left of the show. Got just under 6 minutes to go before Simon Kay takes over the airwaves with his club culture. Retro hits in the first hour and then goes in the mix, just like I have been doing in his last hour. I've enjoyed these few different sort of tracks that I like to play when I do a pre-record. Let my hair down, playing something slightly different. That was Fever Dream, Alex Warren, the Charlie Lane remix. Coming up next is Joel Corry, Ella Henderson, Alibi,

0: Okay, that is it for your bank holiday weekend. G-Man signing out with Sweet Nothings, DOD, Calvin Harris. Have a fantastic rest of your weekend. I will be back next week live in this very studio, which happens to be Local Radio Day.
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7:05, Friday night, Surrey Hills Radio. Kicking off with Michael Jackson's You Rock My World. And we start the show, as always, by saying a big thank you to the G-Man for his brilliant show. 5 till 7, the G-Man Dance Show. Does it every Friday, you know.

0: You're never too young. It plays for you right now at 7:09 on your Friday evening. Anyway, how are you? Are you good? It's a bank holiday weekend. We're looking forward to what's ahead. 3 whole days off of work, if you're lucky enough not to work weekends, of course. It's a bank holiday, and we're going to kick the bank holiday off with some classic tunes in hour one of the Club Culture Show down here right now on Surrey Hills Radio.
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It's here for you every Friday between 7 and 9. Hour 1, which is what we're in currently, is the Retro Hour. We kicked it all off at the top of the hour with Michael Jackson's You Rock My World, into the Cool Notes, You're Never Too Young, into Earth, Wind and Fire.

That's the BB&Q band and Dreamer. I'm going to play you a tune now that's a bit more sort of jazzy, but rather funky as well. It's David Sanborn. Let's Just Say Goodbye.

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3: Well, the first half an hour has

Well, we played you Cashmere from 1985. Change from 1985. And this one is Cashmere from 1983. Let the music turn you on. It's 7:39 now on your retro dance floor radio show down here on Surrey Hills Community Radio. And this

Young Hearts Run Free, Candy Staten. So this next song, it wins the award for the longest artist name of the evening. This is Love Deluxe with Hawkshaw's Discophonia. And this is called Here Comes That Sound Again.

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Eric Lavide, medium and psychic, international man of the paranormal, the supernatural. And you're listening to my favourite DJ, Simon Kay. I'm getting the words, radio presenter.

It just seems at the moment that Stacey Kidd is releasing a track every week. When I'm feeling quite okay. But the thing is, they're all good. So you keep doing it. I like that one. Stacey Kidd's Depression. Before that, George Morrell. And of course, Morrell's Groove. 5 away from 9 o'clock on your Friday evening. I thought I'd finish the show with an all-time classic for your listening pleasure. To take us up to 9 o'clock, it's Moby, it's Go. I'm back tomorrow from 9 doing breakfast. So until then, take care. Enjoy your evening.

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You know, one interesting thing I found about house, it can really pull you in. 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

insane Shermanology, Vamos, Silverland, and Subtle Hint of Madness by Whatever. Coming up next, we got

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1: You're both on the same road. Same tarmac, same rules. Just a different number of wheels. Motorbikes aren't in your way. They're on their way, just like you. So use your mirrors. Check before you maneuver. And be aware of motorbikes. Because when we look out for each other, everyone gets where they're going safely. Motorbike safety. It's on all of us. National Highways.
2: 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Catch it like a snowman travelling 100 miles per hour on a toboggan in the middle of a polar vortex, experiencing the sub-zero temperatures at the top of Box Hill, but only wishing it was a butterfly on a sunny day.
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0: Hello, I'm Zoe, and I would like you to come and listen to my show. I will be live at 10 to 11 o'clock in the morning on the first Thursday of each month. My show is called Best Morning Chill Out with Zoe, and I hope my show will help you to calm down and get ready for the day. 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

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If you just tuned in, you're listening to Late Night EDM Show, myself, DJ Automix. Thought I'd just tease you a bit there with a little something of what's coming up. But this track playing now is

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3: Hey, you. 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Fancy a manic Monday night every second and fourth Monday of the month? 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